0: President Trump, who appeared to downplay the technology's potential safety concerns despite warnings from some AI developers.
1: I think you have a lot of negative forces that are bringing it up that shouldn't be bringing it up, and they're bringing up things that won't happen.
0: Well, that viewpoint differs from House Minority Leader Hakeem Jeffries.
2: We should take decisive action now so that we can slow down, as the CEOs have recently acknowledged, slow down the pace of development.
0: The New York Democrat on ABC's This Week, President Trump is due back in D.C. tonight. Rescuers in Indonesia are searching for about 130 people missing after a passenger ferry capsized in the Java Sea early today. Six people are confirmed dead. 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
3: Here's a look at your forecast. Mainly cloudy skies expected tonight with a slight chance of thunderstorms. Lows level off around 61. Cloudy skies with a few peaks of sun again tomorrow. Chance of thunderstorms. Daytime highs approaching 85. Clear skies tomorrow night. Lows level off around 75. Temperatures above average Tuesday and Wednesday with highs from the mid-80s to the upper 80s. Chance of thunderstorms Tuesday. Chance of rain showers on Wednesday. I'm staff meteorologist Kara Foster. Currently 75.
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0: Here's a look at your forecast. Mainly cloudy skies expected tonight with a slight chance of thunderstorms. Lows level off around 61. Cloudy skies with a few peaks of sun again tomorrow. Chance of thunderstorms. Daytime highs approaching 85. Clear skies tomorrow night. Lows level off around 75. Temperatures above average Tuesday and Wednesday with highs from the mid-80s to the upper 80s. Chance of thunderstorms Tuesday. Chance of rain showers on Wednesday. I'm staff meteorologist Kara Foster. Currently 73.
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0: Carmen Roberts. President Trump is playing down the need for his administration to rein in AI development. Speaking in Ireland today.
1: We're leading China in AI. We're the most sophisticated country in the world. And frankly, I want to keep it that way because whoever wins AI wins.
0: He says he is worried about ceding America's edge over China in the global AI competition. The president is due back at the White House later tonight. At the box office, Practical Magic 2 cast the widest spell this weekend, opening at number one with $30 million domestically.
2: I can't even censor right now.
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0: But the Sandra Bullock and Nicole Kidman sequel fell short of expectations, especially with a $75 million budget. It did knock Spider-Man Brand New Day out of number one. 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
4: Here's a look at your forecast. Slight chance of thunderstorms tonight. Otherwise, mainly cloudy skies expected. Lows dip down to about 61. Cloudy skies with a few peaks of sun again tomorrow. Chance of thunderstorms. High temperatures reach up to 85. Lows dip down to about 75. Tomorrow night, clear skies. Temps a bit above average Tuesday and Wednesday with highs from the mid-80s to the upper 80s. Chance for storms Tuesday. Chance for showers on Wednesday. I'm staff meteorologist Kara Foster. Currently, it's 73 degrees.
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0: Here's a look at your forecast. Slight chance of thunderstorms tonight, otherwise mainly cloudy skies expected. Lows dip down to about 61. Cloudy skies with a few peaks of sun again tomorrow, chance of thunderstorms. High temperatures reach up to 85. Lows dip down to about 75. Tomorrow night, clear skies. Temps a bit above average Tuesday and Wednesday, with highs from the mid-80s to the upper 80s. Chance for storms Tuesday, chance for showers on Wednesday. I'm staff meteorologist Kara Foster. Currently, it's 73 degrees.
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Those blinds, yeah, let's just keep them closed. 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

0: Farm and Roberts. President Trump is playing down the need for his administration to rein in AI development. Speaking in Ireland today,
1: we're leading China in AI. We're the most sophisticated country in the world.

0: frankly, I want to keep it that way, because whoever wins, AI wins.
1: He says he is worried about ceding America's edge over China in the global AI competition. The president is due back at the White House later tonight. At the box office, Practical Magic 2 casts the widest spell this weekend, opening at number one with $30 million domestically.
2: I can't even sense her right now.
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1: But the Sandra Bullock and Nicole Kidman sequel fell short of expectations, especially with a $75 million budget. It did knock Spider-Man Brand New Day out of number one. 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
4: Here's a look at your forecast. Slight chance for storms tonight, otherwise overcast. Lows level off around 61. Chance of thunderstorms tomorrow. High temperatures reach up to 85. Cloudy skies with a few peaks of sun. Lows level off around 75. Tomorrow night, clear skies. Temps above average Tuesday and Wednesday with highs from the mid-80s to the upper 80s. Chance for storms Tuesday. Chance of rain showers on Wednesday. I'm staff meteorologist Kara Foster. Right now, it's 70 degrees.
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0: Here's a look at your forecast. Slight chance for storms tonight, otherwise overcast. Lows level off around 61. Chance of thunderstorms tomorrow. High temperatures reach up to 85. Cloudy skies with a few peaks of sun. Lows level off around 75. Tomorrow night, clear skies. Temps above average Tuesday and Wednesday with highs from the mid-80s to the upper 80s. Chance for storms Tuesday. Chance of rain showers on Wednesday. I'm staff meteorologist Kara Foster. Currently, it's 68 degrees.
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0: I'm Ted Lindner, the Republican running for governor in Wisconsin. Tom Tiffany says he swam to safety after making an emergency landing in Lake Wausau Saturday. He says he and the pilot sustained only minor injuries.
1: He had 4 stitches, I believe, in one of his wounds. That was the extent of his injuries. I have 12 stitches up in my eyebrow, but other than that, just a few scratches.
0: Tiffany says he lost his phone, but the pilot was able to call 911. He shook hands with emergency responders on Sunday. President Trump called on Ukraine's President Zelensky to pause strikes on Russian diesel refineries, claiming the attacks are contributing to a global shortage.
2: A lot of the diesel oil comes, and that's the one where there's a big up. It comes from Russia, and the Russia plants are being hit by Ukraine.
0: Oil futures inching higher Sunday night as the national average has since surpassed $6.20. 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
3: Here's a look at your forecast. Slight chance of thunderstorms tonight, otherwise mainly cloudy skies expected. Lows dip down to about 61. Cloudy skies with a few peaks of sun again. Tomorrow, chance for storms. High temperatures reach up to 85. Tomorrow night, 75. Temperatures a bit above average Tuesday and Wednesday, with highs from the mid-80s to the upper 80s. Chance of thunderstorms Tuesday, chance of rain showers on Wednesday. I'm staff meteorologist Kara Foster. Right now, 66.
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0: Here's a look at your forecast. Slight chance of thunderstorms tonight. Otherwise, mainly cloudy skies expected. Lows dip down to about 61. Cloudy skies with a few peaks of sun again. Tomorrow, chance for storms. High temperatures reach up to 85. Tomorrow night, 75. Temperatures a bit above average Tuesday and Wednesday, with highs from the mid-80s to the upper 80s. Chance of thunderstorms Tuesday. Chance of rain showers on Wednesday. I'm staff meteorologist Kara Foster. Right now, 66.
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0: I'm Ted Lindner. Tensions ramping up in the Middle East amid the latest threats from Iran and its proxies.
1: It's not just in Saudi Arabia, where they had to shut down the east-to-west crude oil pipeline, but also in the Strait of Hormuz, where overnight yet another vessel was targeted by the IRGC with an unknown projectile.
0: Fox's Trey Ying. So President Trump downplaying the threat of artificial intelligence after Anthropic researcher Jacob Coxone quit, citing concerns that AI could cause human extinction in the years ahead.
2: It's going to be more good than bad, but by a lot.
3: I've said it from the beginning.
2: Whoever wins AI, and we're leading by a lot. Whoever wins AI wins.
0: There have been several reports of AI systems escaping containment during testing. On Sunday, House Speaker Mike Johnson told CNN he wants AI leaders to meet with Congress to discuss security issues. 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
4: Here's a look at your forecast. Slight chance of thunderstorms overnight, otherwise mainly cloudy skies expected. Lows dip down to about 61. Cloudy skies with a few peaks of sun again. Monday, chance of thunderstorms. Daytime highs approaching 85. Lows dip down to about 75. Monday night, clear skies. Temps above average Tuesday and Wednesday, with highs from the mid-80s to the upper 80s. Chance for storms Tuesday, chance for showers on Wednesday. I'm staff meteorologist Kara Foster. Right now, it's 66 degrees.
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0: Here's a look at your forecast. Slight chance of thunderstorms overnight, otherwise mainly cloudy skies expected. Lows dip down to about 61. Cloudy skies with a few peaks of sun again. Monday, chance of thunderstorms. Daytime highs approaching 85. Lows dip down to about 75. Monday night, clear skies. Temps above average Tuesday and Wednesday with highs from the mid-80s to the upper 80s. Chance for storms Tuesday. Chance for showers on Wednesday. I'm staff meteorologist Kara Foster. Right now, it's 66 degrees.
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0: News. I'm Ted Lindner. The war in the Middle East expanding as Houthi rebels capture more territory near a crucial shipping strait.
1: Now they've already taken a key port city of Mocha, but what is more concerning to the West is their control over territory near a key strait, the Bab el-Mandeb Strait. Through this strait passes about 12% of the world's oil.
0: Fox's Steve Harrigan and President Trump calling on Ukraine's President Zelensky to pause strikes on Russian diesel refineries, claiming the attacks are contributing to a global shortage.
2: A lot of the diesel oil comes, and that's the one where there's a big up. It comes from Russia. And the Russia plants are being hit by Ukraine.
0: Oil futures inching higher on Sunday night. The national average has since surpassed $6.20. 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
3: Here's a look at your forecast. Cloudy skies expected overnight with a slight chance of rain showers. Lows of a low around 61. Sunshine mixed with clouds at times. Monday, slight chance for showers. High temperatures reach up to 85. Lows dip down to about 75 Monday night. High temperatures reaching up to 88 Tuesday with a chance of thunderstorms. Chance for showers, 86 on Wednesday. I'm staff meteorologist Laura Lockwood. Right now, 66.
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0: Here's a look at your forecast. Cloudy skies expected overnight, with a slight chance of rain showers. Lows of a low around 61. Sunshine mixed with clouds at times Monday. Slight chance for showers. High temperatures reach up to 85. Lows dip down to about 75 Monday night. High temperatures reaching up to 88 Tuesday, with a chance of thunderstorms. Chance for showers, 86 on Wednesday. I'm staff meteorologist Laura Lockwood. Right now, 66.
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0: News. I'm Sue Guzman. President Trump calling on Ukraine's President Volodymyr Zelensky to pause strikes on Russian diesel refineries, claiming the attacks are contributing to a global shortage.
1: A lot of the diesel oil comes, and that's the one where there's a big up. It comes from Russia. And the Russia plants are being hit by Ukraine.
0: Diesel prices rising to $6.20 a gallon. The Republican running for governor in Wisconsin, Tom Tiffany, surviving an emergency landing. A small plane went down in Lake Wausau Saturday. He and the pilot sustained only minor injuries, and he adds he's looking forward to returning to the campaign trail.
2: He had 4 stitches, I believe, in one of his wounds. That was the extent of his injuries. I have 12 stitches up in my eyebrow, but other than that, just a few scratches.
0: Tiffany thanked emergency first responders Sunday. 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
3: Here's a look at your forecast. Lows around 59 overnight under overcast skies. Sunshine mixed with clouds at times Monday. Slight chance for showers. Daytime highs approaching 86. Lows level off around 75 Monday night. Mainly clear skies. Temps above average Tuesday and Wednesday with highs from the mid-80s to the upper 80s. Chance of thunderstorms Tuesday. Chance for showers on Wednesday. I'm staff meteorologist Laura Lockwood. Right now, 64.
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0: Here's a look at your forecast. Lows around 59 overnight under overcast skies. Sunshine mixed with clouds at times Monday. Slight chance for showers. Daytime highs approaching 86. Lows level off around 75 Monday night. Mainly clear skies. Temps above average Tuesday and Wednesday with highs from the mid-80s to the upper 80s. Chance of thunderstorms Tuesday. Chance for showers on Wednesday. I'm staff meteorologist Laura Lockwood. Right now, 64.
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0: News. I'm Ted Lindner. President Trump calling on Ukraine's President Zelensky to pause strikes on Russian diesel refineries, claiming the attacks are contributing to a global shortage.
1: A lot of the diesel oil comes, and that's the one where there's a big up. It comes from Russia. And the Russia plants are being hit by Ukraine.
0: Oil futures inching higher Sunday night. Wisconsin Republican gubernatorial candidate and Congressman Tom Tiffany saying he swam to safety after making an emergency landing in Lake Wausau on Saturday. He says the pilot acted quickly to protect him.
2: Len said to me, we are going down. Pull your seatbelt tight. And that's exactly what I did. I gave it a yank and pulled it good and tight, and it was probably about 10 seconds later, not sure the exact timing, but probably about 10 seconds later, we hit the water.
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3: Here's a look at your forecast. Lulz of Law from 59, overnight under cloudy skies. Sunshine mixed with clouds at times. Monday, slight chance of rain showers. Highs level off around 86. Mainly clear skies. Monday night, lows dip down to about 75. Temps above average Tuesday and Wednesday, with highs from the mid-80s to the upper 80s. Chance for storms Tuesday, chance for showers on Wednesday. I'm staff meteorologist Laura Lockwood. Currently 64.
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1: Here's a look at your forecast. Lows of low around 59, overnight under cloudy skies. Sunshine mixed with clouds at times. Monday, slight chance of rain showers. Highs level off around 86. Mainly clear skies. Monday night, lows dip down to about 75. Temps above average Tuesday and Wednesday, with highs from the mid-80s to the upper 80s. Chance for storms Tuesday. Chance for showers on Wednesday. I'm staff meteorologist Laura Lockwood. Currently 64.
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0: News. I'm Sue Guzman. President Trump downplaying the threat of artificial intelligence after Anthropic researcher Jacob Coxon quit, citing concerns that AI could cause human extinction in the years ahead.
1: It's going to be more good than bad, but by a lot.
2: But I've said it from the beginning.
1: Whoever wins AI, and we're leading by a lot. Whoever wins AI wins.
0: There have been several reports of AI systems escaping containment during testing. On Sunday, House Speaker Mike Johnson told CNN he wants AI leaders to meet with Congress. Tensions ramping.

0: Up in the Middle East amid the latest threats from Iran and its proxies.
1: It's not just in Saudi Arabia where they had to shut down the east-to-west crude oil pipeline, but also in the Strait of Hormuz where overnight yet another vessel was targeted by the IRGC with an unknown projectile.
0: Fox News' Trey Yingst reporting. 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
2: Here's a look at your forecast. Lows of low around 59, overnight under cloudy skies. Sunshine mixed with clouds at times. Monday, slight chance of rain showers. Highs level off around 86. Mainly clear skies. Monday night, lows dip down to about 75. Temps above average Tuesday and Wednesday, with highs from the mid-80s to the upper 80s. Chance for storms Tuesday, chance for showers on Wednesday. I'm staff meteorologist Laura Lockwood. Right now, 63.
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0: Here's a look at your forecast. Lulz of Law from 59, overnight under cloudy skies. Sunshine mixed with clouds at times. Monday, slight chance of rain showers. Highs level off around 86. Mainly clear skies. Monday night, lows dip down to about 75. Temps above average Tuesday and Wednesday, with highs from the mid-80s to the upper 80s. Chance for storms Tuesday. Chance for showers on Wednesday. I'm staff meteorologist Laura Lockwood. Right now, 63.
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0: Tom, Ted Linder, the war in the Middle East expanding as Houthi rebels capture more territory near a crucial shipping strait.
1: Now, they've already taken a key port city of Mocha, but what is more concerning to the West is their control over territory near a key strait, the Bab el-Mandeb Strait. Through this strait passes about 12% of the world's oil.
0: Fox's Steve Harrigan. President Trump called on Ukraine's President Zelensky to pause strikes on Russian diesel refineries, claiming the attacks are contributing to a global shortage.
2: A lot of the diesel oil comes, and that's the one where there's a big up. It comes from Russia. And the Russia plants are being hit by

0: president speaking on Sunday before he departed Ireland to head back to Washington. And oil futures inching higher Sunday night. Its national average has since surpassed $6.20. 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
1: Here's a look at your forecast. Lulls of low around 59, overnight under cloudy skies. Sunshine mixed with clouds at times. Monday, slight chance of rain showers. Highs level off around 86. Mainly clear skies. Monday night, lows dip down to about 75. Temps above average Tuesday and Wednesday, with highs from the mid-80s to the upper 80s. Chance for storms Tuesday. Chance for showers on Wednesday. I'm staff meteorologist Laura Lockwood. Currently 62.
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0: Here's a look at your forecast. Lows of low around 59, overnight under cloudy skies. Sunshine mixed with clouds at times. Monday, slight chance of rain showers. Highs level off around 86. Mainly clear skies. Monday night, lows dip down to about 75. Temps above average. Tuesday and Wednesday, with highs from the mid-80s to the upper 80s. Chance for storms. Tuesday, chance for showers on Wednesday. I'm staff meteorologist Laura Lockwood. Currently 62.
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0: plants are being hit by Ukraine.
1: His comments coming as he left Ireland Sunday. Diesel prices continuing to rise in the U.S., exceeding $6.20 a gallon. Industry analyst Trilby Lundberg says the price increase will have a profound effect on the U.S. economy.
2: Oil prices are more at risk even than they were due to the Houthi rebels now operating in the Red Sea, threatening supplies, seizing an island, and causing a Saudi pipeline that was skirting.
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3: Here's a look at your forecast. Sunshine mixed with clouds at times today, with a slight chance of rain showers. High temperatures reach up to 86. Mainly clear skies tonight, lows level off around 75. Slight chance for storms. Tomorrow, high temperatures reach up to 91, mainly clear. Upper 80s Wednesday, with a chance for showers. Turning cooler Thursday, with highs in the mid-80s and storms. I'm staff meteorologist Laura Lockwood. Right now, 61.
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0: News. I'm Sue Guzman. President Trump calling on Ukraine's President Volodymyr Zelensky to pause strikes on Russian diesel refineries. He claims the attacks are contributing to a global shortage.
1: A lot of the diesel comes, and that's the one where there's a big up. 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

0: Here's a look at your forecast. Sunshine mixed with clouds at times today, with a slight chance of rain showers. High temperatures reach up to 86. Mainly clear skies tonight, lows level off around 75. Slight chance for storms tomorrow. High temperatures reach up to 91, mainly clear. Upper 80s Wednesday, with a chance for showers. Turning cooler Thursday, with highs in the mid-80s and storms. I'm staff meteorologist Laura Lockwood. Right now, 61.
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0: News, I'm Gianna Gelosi. Tech CEOs pounding the table, issuing brake checks on AI.
1: Anthropic CEO Dario Mode made waves this weekend, speaking about AI's existential capabilities. Elon Musk posted in response, a simple Dario is right. And then you have OpenAI's Sam Altman. He says, we welcome a federal framework that sets consistent safety requirements for frontier AI. Altman adding this morning that one major issue with the speed of development is one nation holding too much power over it.
0: Fox's Alexandria Hoff, President Trump went to Ireland revealing plans to remove a 10% tariff on Irish whiskey.
2: Most European goods are under 15% tariffs as a result of a trade deal that the EU and the U.S. struck last year. The carve-out for Irish whiskey highlighting the overall positive nature of this visit, even though the president did make waves by saying he'd like to see Irish reunification.
0: Fox's Madeline Rivera, America's listening to Fox News.
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4: A Brookfield woman is dead and an Ohio man and child are receiving treatment following a three-vehicle accident 1 mile outside of Macon city limits Friday morning. The Missouri State Highway Patrol says a Freightliner driven by a 46-year-old Davenport, Florida man crossed eastbound traffic on Highway 36 while trying to make a left turn. A Jeep Wrangler driven by a 50-year-old Brookfield man struck the towed unit of the truck, as did a Chevrolet van driven by a 68-year-old Franklin, Ohio man. The woman was pronounced dead at the scene. The Ohio man was transported to University Hospital with serious injuries. His 4-year-old male passenger was minorly injured and transported to Samaritan Hospital. The truck driver was uninjured. A Columbia man was booked into the Cole County Jail on Thursday, September 9th.

0: According to the Cole County Sheriff's Office, 31-year-old Corey Dean Mole was arrested at 6:20 p.m. on a felony warrant for first-degree harassment. According to an online probable cause statement, Mole allegedly transported a female with whom he has an ongoing relationship to Columbia against her will after threatening to kill her. When a witness called the Jefferson City Police Department and an officer arrived, he found the victim and witnessed bruising, reportedly in different stages of healing, on her body. It has also been noted that the defendant has a 27-page long criminal history statement. Mole has been held in Cole County Jail without bond. He made an initial appearance on Friday, September 11th. Bond modification was denied. A counsel status hearing is scheduled for 10:30 a.m. on Friday, September 18th. A preliminary hearing will be held in Cole County Circuit Court at 1:30 p.m. Thursday, October 1st. A man who was hospitalized after an apparent domestic incident in Jefferson County has died. Deputies say the man was found injured at a home in Imperial Thursday night after they responded to a call about a shooting. They found the victim holding a towel against his chest and the suspect barricaded inside. They were taken into custody several hours later. So far, no names have yet been released. 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Three people are okay after they were rescued from a pond in St. Louis. Police say they were in a car that left the roadway in Benton Park early Friday morning and went down the embankment and landed in the water. They were all taken to the hospital with injuries described as non-urgent. The investigation into the incident continues. The City of Kirksville's Planning and Zoning Commission will hold a special meeting this month. On the agenda, a public hearing on municipal code revisions, Chapter 44, zoning related to data centers. The meeting will take place at 6 p.m. on Wednesday, September 16th in Baldwin Hall 102 or Little Theater at Truman State University. For news at CentralMoInfo.com, I'm Stephanie Shannon.
1: Here's a look at your forecast. Sunshine mixed with clouds at times today with a slight chance of rain showers. Daytime highs approaching 86. Lows level off around 75. Tonight, mainly clear skies. Chance of thunderstorms tomorrow. Highs level off around 91. Mainly sunny. Upper 80s Wednesday with a chance of rain showers. Turning cooler Thursday with highs in the mid-80s and thunderstorms possible. I'm staff meteorologist Laura Lockwood. Right now, it's 61 degrees.
2: Let's take a look at your closing cash cattle market report from Friday, September the 11th. The market has only seen dressed cattle trade in the north so far today, but those cattle have traded at mostly $3.50, which is $5 to $6 higher than the previous week's weighted average. Most of the cattle traded today in the north have been committed for delivery on the weeks of 9/21/26 and 9/28/26. There have been bids of $224 offered throughout the day in the south, but at this point in time, still no southern live cattle have traded. Beef cutouts are mixed with choice down 243 at 375.94 based on 84 loads, and select up 107 at 353.13 based on 6 loads. Over in the mercantile, October live cattle up 185 at 219.67, December up 262 at 222.22, February up 285 at 224. October feeder cattle up 495 at 332.50, November up 540 at 328.17, January up 477 at 320.70. With this look at your closing cash cattle market report, I'm Kaylin Lair on TFN The Farm Net. Let's take a look at your grains closing from Friday, September the 11th. December corn down 3.5 at 5:30 and a quarter, March down 3.75 at 5:45 and a half, May down 4 at 5:53. November soybeans down 35.75 at 12.96 and a half, January down 35.25 at 13.12, March down 34 at 13.18 and 3/4. December Chicago wheat down 16 at 7.25 and a quarter, March down 15 at 7.41 and a quarter, and July down 11.5 at 7.45 and 3/4. With this look at your grains closing, I'm Kaylin Lair on TFN The Farm Net. December corn down 5.25 at 5:28.5, March down 5.75 at 5:43.5, May down 5.75 at 5:51.25, November soybeans down 34.75 at 12.97.5, January down 34.25 at 13.13, March down 32.75 at 13.20. December Chicago wheat down 20.25 at 7.21, March down 19.5 at 7.36.75, July down 16.25 at 7.41. The Dow is up 601 points at 52,665. With this look at your markets, I'm Kaylin Lair on TFN The Farm Net.
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0: Here's a look at your forecast. Sunshine mixed with clouds at times today, with a slight chance of rain showers. Daytime highs approaching 86. Lows level off around 75. Tonight, mainly clear skies. Chance of thunderstorms tomorrow. Highs level off around 91. Mainly sunny. Upper 80s Wednesday, with a chance of rain showers. Turning cooler Thursday, with highs in the mid-80s and thunderstorms possible. I'm Staff Meteorologist Laura Lockwood. Right now, it's 61 degrees.
1: Let's take a look at your closing cash cattle market report from Friday, September the 11th. The market has only seen dress cattle trade in the north so far today, but those cattle have traded at mostly $3.50, which is $5 to $6 higher than the previous week's weighted average. Most of the cattle traded today in the north have been committed for delivery on the weeks of 9/21/26 and 9/28/26. There have been bids of $224 offered throughout the day in the south, but at this point in time, still no southern live cattle have traded. Beef cutouts are mixed, with choice down 243 at 375.94 based on 84 loads, and select up 107 at 353.13 based on 6 loads. Over on the mercantile, October live cattle up 185 at 219.67, December up 262 at 222.22, February up 285 at 224. October feeder cattle up 495 at 332.50, November up 540 at 328.17, January up 477 at 320.70. With this look at your closing cash cattle market report, I'm Kaylin Lair on TFN The Farm Net. Let's take a look at your grains closing from Friday, September the 11th. December corn down 3.5 at 5.30 1/4, March down 3 3/4 at 5.45 1/2, May down 4 at 5.53. November soybeans down 35 3/4 at 12.96 1/2, January down 35 1/4 at 13.12, March down 34 at 13.18 3/4. December Chicago wheat down 16 at 7.25 1/4, March down 15 at 7.41 1/4, and July down 11 1/2 at 7.45 3/4. With this look at your grains closing, I'm Kaylin Lair on TFN The Farm Net. Taking a look at the grain futures on the Chicago Board of Trade, December corn down 1 1/4 at 5.29, March down 1 1/4 at 5.44 1/4, May down 1 1/2 at 5.51 1/2. November soybeans up 1/4 at 12.96 3/4, January unchanged at 13.12, March up 1/2 at 13.19 1/4. December Chicago wheat up 2 1/2 at 7.27 3/4, March up 2 3/4 at 7.44, and July up 3 at 7.48 3/4. The Dow is up 509 points at 52,573. With this look at your markets, I'm Kaylin Lair on TFN The Farm Net.
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0: It is time for your farm news and ag update here on TFN, the Farm Net. Today, USDA participant Rod Bain, Secretary Brooke Rollins, and Conservation Undersecretary Richard Fordyce are going to be discussing the pillars of the Rancher's First Initiative.
1: The latest steps to fortify the nation's beef industry and build upon an initial Agriculture Department plan released last October.
2: A year ago, we announced the first tranche of our Building the Great Cattle Herd plan, and in that year, working to cut red tape, streamline permitting, to open up 5 million acres of federal rangeland for grazing, to invest $500 million in mid-size and small processors.
1: Were recently announced by Agriculture Secretary Brooke Rollins. The Rancher's First Initiative consists of five pillars. The first, new tools to support heifer retention.
2: Under the Beef Retention and National Development Endorsement brand, a fast-tracked new heifer retention endorsement for our traditional livestock risk protection programs in LRP, allowing producers to ensure

0: says a new support mechanism is now available through the Strengthening Processing for U.S. Ranchers SPUR program.
1: To continue building on the small and regional beef, sheep, and lamb processors that can purchase excess capacity.
0: There is also increased priority of purchase of beef for various federal and state institutions.
1: Prioritizing the procurement of great American beef to buy locally, to get more healthy, nutritious food on the plates of our kiddos, of our veterans, of our soldiers.
0: The Ranchers First Initiative also emphasizes improved access for new and beginning ranchers to various USDA loan, conservation, and risk management programs. I'm Rod Bain reporting for the U.S. Department of Agriculture in Washington, D.C.
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3: Fox News, I'm Gianna Gelosi. Tech CEOs pounding the table, issuing brake checks on AI.
4: Anthropic CEO Dario Mode made waves this weekend, speaking about AI's existential capabilities. Elon Musk posted in response, a simple Dario is right. And then you have OpenAI, Sam Altman. He says, we welcome a federal framework that sets consistent safety requirements for frontier AI. Altman adding this morning that one major issue with the speed of development is one nation holding too much power over it.
3: Fox's Alexandria Hoff, President Trump went to Ireland, revealing plans to remove a 10% tariff on Irish whiskey.
5: Most European goods are under 15% tariffs as a result of a trade deal that the EU and the US struck last year. The carve-out for Irish whiskey highlighting the overall positive nature of this visit, even though the president did make waves by saying he'd like to see Irish reunification.
3: Fox's Madeline Rivera, America's listening to Fox News.
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7: A Howard County motorcycle accident left two injured over the weekend. According to a Missouri State Highway Patrol report, a 43-year-old Madison man was driving a Harley-Davidson Road King Special on Route U just east of County Road 251 at 4:40 p.m. His motorcycle struck two deer that had entered the roadway. Both he and his 37-year-old female passenger of Moberly were ejected from the vehicle and transported by Howard County Ambulance to University Hospital in serious condition. A Jefferson City man was arrested by the Missouri State Highway Patrol on Friday, September 11th. According to online reports, 50-year-old Philip Sean Dubuque was taken into custody at 10:58 p.m. on a felony Cole County warrant for possession of a controlled substance. Dubuque is being held in Cole County Jail without bond. The cyclosporiasis outbreak has come to an end. The CDC announced on Saturday that the largest ever outbreak of the foodborne illness sickened nearly 20,000 people overall. Health officials linked it to shredded iceberg lettuce supplied by Taylor Farms in Mexico. It fueled the worst cyclosporiasis season in United States history and included two deaths, both in the epicenter of the biggest outbreak in Michigan. You're listening to news from CentralMoInfo.com. Authorities say a standoff in Jefferson County last Thursday ended with a woman being found dead. Officers responded to a home on the 6200 block of Doolin Creek Road at around 7:30 a.m. with SWAT and negotiators being called after a man barricaded himself inside. This led to a standoff that lasted about 5 hours before the man surrendered and exited the home, at which point the woman's body was discovered. Police say the man is in custody and the investigation is ongoing. Bond has been denied for a Madison man accused of statutory rape. An online court document shows 32-year-old Matthew Graves filed a bond amendment order, which was denied on Friday, September 11th. His initial bond hearing was held Tuesday, September 8th. According to a probable cause statement, Graves is accused of first-degree statutory rape or attempting to commit statutory rape with a person less than 12 years of age during an incident that occurred on August 23rd of this year. A preliminary hearing is scheduled for 1:30 p.m. on Tuesday, September 22nd in Monroe County. Kirksville City Council has an upcoming meeting. The agenda includes several items, including a report of additions or changes by the city manager, a reading of an approval of the final plat for Shandy Farms, Plat 1, the reading of a staff report by the city planner, and the reading of an ordinance authorizing the rezoning of city properties. The meeting takes place at 6 o'clock this evening in council chambers. For news at CentralMoInfo.com, I'm Stephanie Shannon.
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1: Here's a look at your forecast. Sunshine mixed with clouds at times today, with a slight chance of rain showers. Daytime highs approaching 86. Lows level off around 75. Tonight, mainly clear skies. Chance of thunderstorms tomorrow. Highs level off around 91. Mainly sunny. Upper 80s Wednesday, with a chance of rain showers. Turning cooler Thursday, with highs in the mid-80s and thunderstorms possible. I'm staff meteorologist Laura Lockwood. Right now, it's 61 degrees.
2: December corn unchanged at 5:30 and a quarter. March unchanged at 5:45 and a half. May down a quarter at 5:52 and three quarters. November soybeans up 1 3/4 at 12.98 and a quarter. January up 1 3/4 at 13.13 and three quarters. March up 2 1/4 at 13.21. December Chicago wheat up 3 1/2 at 7.28 and three quarters. March up 4 1/4 at 7.45 and a half. July up 3 1/4 at 7.49. October live cattle up 185 at 219.67. December up 262 at 222.22. October feeder cattle up 495 at 332.50. November up 540 at 328.17. January up 477 at 320.70. October lean hogs down 162 at 81.52. And the Dow's up 509 points at 52,573. With this look at your markets, I'm Kaylin Lair on TFN, the Farm Net.
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0: Here's a look at your forecast. Sunshine mixed with clouds at times today, with a slight chance of rain showers. Daytime highs approaching 86. Lows level off around 75. Tonight, mainly clear skies. Chance of thunderstorms tomorrow. Highs level off around 91. Mainly sunny. Upper 80s Wednesday, with a chance of rain showers. Turning cooler Thursday, with highs in the mid-80s and thunderstorms possible. I'm staff meteorologist Laura Lockwood. Right now, it's 61 degrees.
1: December corn unchanged at 5:30 1/4, March unchanged at 5:45 1/2, May down 1/4 at 5:52 3/4. November soybeans up 1 3/4 at 12:98 1/4, January up 1 3/4 at 13:13 3/4, March up 2 1/4 at 13:21. December Chicago wheat up 3 1/2 at 7:28 3/4, March up 4 1/4 at 7:45 1/2, July up 3 1/4 at 7:49. October live cattle up 185 at 219.67, December up 262 at 222.22, October feeder cattle up 495 at 332.50, November up 540 at 328.17, January up 477 at 320.70. October lean hogs down 162 at 81.52, and the Dow is up 509 points at 52,573. With this look at your markets, I'm Kaylin Lair on TFN, the Farm Net.
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0: I'm Therese Crowley. President Trump returns from his Irish golf and diplomacy trip with a gift of Irish whiskey, tariff-free, dropping the U.S. tariff. But back in the USA, he's got something to do about the price of diesel that's shot up to $6.23 a gallon, 33 cents from a week ago, says AAA, calling on Ukraine's President Zelensky to pause strikes on Russian diesel refineries.
1: A lot of the diesel comes, and that's the one where there's a big up. It comes from Russia. And the Russia plants are being hit by Ukraine.
0: But oil supplies also at risk from Houthi rebels hitting a Saudi oil pipeline. In a meeting between Iran's oil neighbors on shipping through the Strait of Hormuz has been called off. Travel Pirates finds domestic vacation demand jumped over 34%. Spots like Las Vegas, D.C., and national parks trumping international travel. 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
3: A preliminary hearing has been scheduled for a Moberly man who is accused of murder. According to a probable cause statement, Christopher Jerome Biley is accused of shooting 57-year-old Cheryl Gravett in the back of the head on August 23rd in Moberly. Gravett was pronounced deceased after being taken to an area hospital. A warrant was served on August 28th for Biley's arrest after area video surveillance placed him near the scene at the time of the incident, and his appearance matched the descriptions given by witnesses. During a bond review hearing, which was scheduled for September 8th, Biley waived his bond review as well as a 30-day preliminary hearing. A preliminary hearing is now scheduled for 1:30 this afternoon in a Randolph County courtroom. A Jefferson City man was arrested by the Jefferson City Police Department on Friday, September 11th. According to the Cole County Sheriff's Office, 26-year-old Dylan James Russell Hathcock was taken into custody for alleged second-degree domestic assault. At the time of this story, a probable cause statement has not yet been released to online court documents. Hathcock is being held in Cole County Jail without bond. Four teens were injured in a Boone County accident on Friday, September 11th. According to a Missouri State Highway Patrol report, a 16-year-old Harrisburg juvenile was driving a Chevrolet Impala on Route J at West Drain Road around 11:06 p.m. She lost control of the vehicle, traveled off the roadway, overturned, and four of the five occupants were ejected. A 15-year-old juvenile of Harrisburg, as well as an 18-year-old

0: 16-year-old sturgeon male were minorly injured. The driver and a 16-year-old sturgeon male were seriously injured. All four were transported by ambulance to University Hospital for treatment. 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Kirksville Parks and Recreation, along with local geocatchers, invite the public to celebrate Worldwide Cleanup Day with Catch In, Trash Out on Saturday, September 19th. According to a release, volunteers and outdoor enthusiasts, along with local geocachers, will get together to remove trash from local parks, starting with Hazel Creek Lake. Anyone wishing to attend may meet at the South Boat Ramp parking lot at 9 a.m. Spur Pond cleanup will commence at 1:30 p.m. Attendees are invited to join in a friendly competition to see who collects the most trash, largest piece of trash, and the most unique trash at either location. Again, it will all take place at 9 a.m. Saturday, September 19th at Hazel Creek Lake's South Boat Ramp parking lot. For news at CentralMoInfo.com, I'm Stephanie Shannon.
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2: Here's a look at your forecast. Slight chance of rain showers today. Otherwise, a blend of clouds and sun. High temperatures reach up to 86. Partly cloudy tonight. Lows dip down to about 75. A blend of clouds and sun tomorrow. Chance of thunderstorms, 91. Temperatures a bit above average Wednesday and Thursday with highs in the upper 80s. Chance of rain showers Wednesday. Slight chance of thunderstorms on Thursday. I'm staff meteorologist Paul Trombley. Right now, it's 63 degrees.
3: December corn down 1 at 529 and a quarter. March down 3 quarters at 544 and 3 quarters. May down 1 at 552. November soybeans up 1 at 1297 and a half. January up a half at 1312 and a half. March up a quarter at 1319. December Chicago wheat up 3 at 728 and a quarter. March up 3 and a quarter at 744 and a half. July up 3 and a quarter at 749. October live cattle up 185 at 219.67. December up 262 at 222.22. October feeder cattle up 495 at 332.50. November up 540 at 328.17. January up 477 at 320.70. October lean hogs down 162 at 81.52, and the Dow is up 509 points at 52,573. With this look at your markets, I'm Kaylin Lair on TFN The Farm Net.
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4: In the 1960s, Bill Moon was a scout for an important type of business that flourishes today.
8: His job with Standard Oil was to go around and find sites on the interstates that were being built. 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Then they just figured out, okay, we need a truck stop every so often.
4: Bill's son-in-law, Dave Meyer, shares the story from Walcott, Iowa. 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
8: 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He and my mother-in-law scraped everything they had together to move up here and take this over. 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
4: Bill's wife was a computer programmer for Boeing in the 1950s, quite a rarity for the day. The pair had business acumen on their side, and they continually reinvested their earnings back into the truck stop. Today, it's the world's largest truck stop.
8: 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We even have a place to wash your dog. 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
8: 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There's a lot of great people I get to meet. 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
16: Maybe

0: Here's a look at your forecast. Slight chance of rain showers
1: today.
0: Otherwise, a blend of clouds and sun. High temperatures reach up to 86. Partly cloudy
1: tonight.
0: Lows dip down to about 75. A blend of clouds and sun
1: tomorrow.
0: Chance of thunderstorms,
1: 91.
0: Temperatures a bit above average Wednesday and Thursday with highs in the upper 80s. Chance of rain showers
1: Wednesday.
0: Slight chance of thunderstorms
1: on Thursday.
0: I'm staff meteorologist Paul Trombley. Right now, it's 63 degrees.
2: December corn up 3/4 at 531, March up 1 at 546 and a half, May up 3/4 at 553 and 3/4. November soybeans up 2 1/4, 1298 and 3/4, January up 2 at 1314, March up 2 1/2 at 1321 and a quarter. December Chicago wheat up 5 1/2 at 730 and 3/4, March up 5 1/2 at 746 and 3/4, July up 5 at 750 and 3/4. October live cattle up 185 at 219.67, December up 262 at 222.22, October feeder cattle up 495 at 332.50, November up 540 at 328.17, January up 477 at 320.70. October lean hogs down 162 at 81.52, and the Dow's up 509 points at 52,573. With this look at your markets, I'm Keelan Lair. 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

0: Sports. I'm Therese Crowley. President Trump back from his Irish golf and diplomacy trip this Monday morning, with the price of diesel up to $6.23 a gallon, 33 cents higher than a week ago, says AAA. The president calling on Ukraine's President Zelensky to stop hitting Russian diesel oil refineries.
1: Diesel is being driven up by the fact that it's having a hard time coming out of Russia. And that's the case that hurts the world. We got to stop.
0: Saying there are plenty of other targets, but Russian President Putin sending a chilling message of his own, hitting a train in Ukraine right ahead of one carrying former CIA Director David Petraeus and former UK Prime Minister Boris Johnson. President Trump counters the AI doomers, saying, "I'm not downplaying, but it's going to be more good than bad," as four AI leaders informally agree we should pace the frontier. 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
3: A Brookfield woman is dead, and an Ohio man and child are receiving treatment following a three-vehicle accident 1 mile outside of Macon city limits Friday morning. The Missouri State Highway Patrol says a Freightliner driven by a 46-year-old Davenport, Florida man crossed eastbound traffic on Highway 36 while trying to make a left turn. A Jeep Wrangler driven by a 50-year-old Brookfield man struck the towed unit of the truck, as did a Chevrolet van driven by a 68-year-old Franklin, Ohio man. The woman was pronounced dead at the scene. The Ohio man was transported to University Hospital with serious injuries. His 4-year-old male passenger was minorly injured and transported to Samaritan Hospital. The truck driver was uninjured. A Columbia man was booked into the Cole County Jail on Thursday, September 9th. According to the Cole County Sheriff's Office, 31-year-old Corey Dean Mole was arrested at 6:20 p.m. on a felony warrant for first-degree harassment. According to an online probable cause statement, Mole allegedly transported a female with whom he has an ongoing relationship to Columbia against her will after threatening to kill her. When a witness called the Jefferson City Police Department and an officer arrived, he found the victim and witnessed bruising, reportedly in different stages of healing, on her body. It has also been noted that the defendant has a 27-page long criminal history statement. Mole has been held in Cole County Jail without bond. He made an initial appearance on Friday, September 11th. Bond modification was denied. A council status hearing is scheduled for 10:30 a.m. on Friday, September 18th. A preliminary hearing will be held in Cole County Circuit Court at 1:30 p.m. Thursday, October 1st. A man who was hospitalized after an apparent domestic incident in Jefferson County has died. Deputies say the man was found injured at a home in Imperial Thursday night after they responded to a call about a shooting. They found the victim holding a towel against his chest and the suspect barricaded inside. They were taken into custody several hours later. So far, no names have yet been released. 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Three people are okay after they were rescued from a pond in St. Louis. Police say they were in a car that left the roadway in Benton Park early Friday morning and went down the embankment and landed in the water. They were all

0: taken to the hospital with injuries described as non-urgent. The investigation into the incident continues. The City of Kirksville's Planning and Zoning Commission will hold a special meeting this month. On the agenda, a public hearing on municipal code revisions, Chapter 44, zoning related to data centers. The meeting will take place at 6 p.m. on Wednesday, September 16th in Baldwin Hall 102 or Little Theater at Truman State University. For news at CentralMoInfo.com, I'm Stephanie Shannon.
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2: Here's a look at your forecast. Slight chance of rain showers today. Otherwise, a blend of clouds and sun. High temperatures reach up to 86. Partly cloudy tonight. Lows dip down to about 75. A blend of clouds and sun tomorrow. Chance of thunderstorms, 91. Temperatures a bit above average Wednesday and Thursday with highs in the upper 80s. Chance of rain showers Wednesday. Slight chance of thunderstorms on Thursday. I'm Staff Meteorologist Paul Trombley. Right now, 66.
3: December corn up 1 at 531 and a quarter, March up 1 and a quarter at 546 and 3 quarters, May up 1 at 554. November soybeans up 2 and a quarter at 1298 and 3 quarters, January up 2 and a half at 1314 and a half, March up 3 and a quarter at 1322. December Chicago wheat up 4 and a half at 729 and 3 quarters, March up 5 and a quarter at 746 and a half, July up 5 and a quarter at 751. October live cattle up 0.77 at 220.45, December up 0.77 at 223, October feeder cattle up 190 at 334.40, November up 212 at 330.30, January up 212 at 322.82, October lean hogs down 0.95 at 80.57, and the Dow is down 167 points at 52,406. Well, this look at your markets, I'm Kaylin Lair. 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

0: Here's a look at your forecast. Slight chance of rain showers today. Otherwise, a blend of clouds and sun. High temperatures reach up to 86. Partly cloudy tonight. Lows dip down to about 75. A blend of clouds and sun tomorrow. Chance of thunderstorms, 91. Temperatures a bit above average Wednesday and Thursday with highs in the upper 80s. Chance of rain showers Wednesday. Slight chance of thunderstorms on Thursday. I'm Staff Meteorologist Paul Trombley. Right now, 66.
1: December corn up 4 1/4 at 534 1/2. March up 4 1/4 at 549 3/4. May up 4 at 557. November soybeans up 10 1/4 at 1306 3/4. January up 10 1/2 at 1322 1/2. March up 11 at 1329 3/4. December Chicago wheat up 5 1/4 at 730 1/2. March up 6 at 747 1/4. July up 6 1/2 at 752 1/4. October live cattle up 0.50 at 220.17. December up 0.45 at 222.67. October feeder cattle up 122 at 333.72. November up 140 at 329.57. January up 135 at 322.05. October lean hogs down 122 at 80.30. And the Dow is down 259 points at 52,313. With this look at your markets, I'm Kaylin Lair on TFN, the Farm Net.
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1: 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He wrote on X, I don't see what you see in the lab. If the unreleased models are scary enough that you think you should slow down, I support your decision to be responsible, but stop pretending you need someone else's permission.
0: Fox's Alexandria Hoff, Iran-backed militants trying to take over another oil shipping channel.
2: They are attacking Saudi Arabia, Saudi infrastructure, Saudi oil pipelines, Saudi shipping, and they are gaining territory all along this key strait. If they get that, it could be a real logjam. So far, Yemen forces, the government forces, have been unable to dislodge these Houthi fighters.
0: That is Fox's Steve Harrigan. Now, diesel hit a record high this morning of $6.23 per gallon. 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
4: A Howard County motorcycle accident left two injured over the weekend. According to a Missouri State Highway Patrol report, a 43-year-old Madison man was driving a Harley-Davidson Road King Special on Route U just east of County Road 251 at 4:40 p.m. His motorcycle struck two deer that had entered the roadway. Both he and his 37-year-old female passenger of Moberly were ejected from the vehicle and transported by Howard County ambulance to University Hospital in serious condition. A Jefferson City man was arrested by the Missouri State Highway Patrol on Friday, September 11th. According to online reports, 50-year-old Philip Sean Dubuque was taken into custody at 10:58 p.m. on a felony Cole County warrant for possession of a controlled substance. Dubuque is being held in Cole County Jail without bond. The cyclosporiasis outbreak has come to an end. The CDC announced on Saturday that the largest ever outbreak of the foodborne illness sickened nearly 20,000 people overall. Health officials linked it to shredded iceberg lettuce supplied by Taylor Farms in Mexico. It fueled the worst cyclosporiasis season in United States history and included two deaths, both in the epicenter of the biggest outbreak in Michigan. You're listening to news from CentralMoInfo.com. Authorities say a standoff in Jefferson County last Thursday ended with a woman being found dead. Officers responded to a home on the 6200 block of Doolin Creek Road at around 7:30 a.m. with SWAT and negotiators being called after a man barricaded himself inside. This led to a standoff that lasted about 5 hours before the man surrendered and exited the home, at which point the woman's body was discovered. Police say the man is in custody and the investigation is ongoing. Bond has been denied for a Madison man accused of statutory rape. An online court document shows 32-year-old Matthew Graves filed a bond amendment order, which was denied on Friday, September 11th. His initial bond hearing was held Tuesday, September 8th. According to a probable cause statement, Graves is accused of first-degree statutory rape or attempting to commit statutory rape with a person less than 12 years of age during an incident that occurred on August 23rd of this year. A preliminary hearing is scheduled for 1:30 p.m. on Tuesday, September 22nd in Monroe County. Kirksville City Council has an upcoming meeting. The agenda includes several items, including a report of additions or changes by the city manager, a reading of an approval of the final plat for Shandy Farms, Plat 1, the reading of a staff report by the city planner, and the reading of an ordinance authorizing the rezoning of city properties. The meeting takes place at 6 o'clock this evening in council chambers. For news at CentralMoInfo.com, I'm Stephanie Shannon.
5: Here's a look at your forecast. Highs level off around 86 today under partly cloudy skies. Partly cloudy skies again tonight. Lows dip down to about 75. Sunshine mixed with clouds at times tomorrow. Chance of thunderstorms. Highs level off around 91. Temps a bit above average Wednesday and Thursday with highs in the upper 80s. Chance of rain showers Wednesday. Slight chance for storms on Thursday. I'm staff meteorologist Paul Trombley. Currently, it's 68 degrees.
6: December corn up 3 1/4 at 5:33 1/2. March up 3 at 5:48 1/2. May up 2 3/4 at 5:55 3/4. November soybeans up 9 3/4 at 13:06 1/4. January up 10 at 13:22. March up 10 1/2 at 13:29 1/4. December Chicago wheat up 1 1/4 at 7:26 1/2. March up 1 3/4 at 7:43. July up 3 3/4 at 7:49 1/2. October live cattle at 0.67 at 220.35. December up 0.47 at 222.70. October feeder cattle up 1.

0: 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October lean hogs down 157 at 79.95, December down 212 at 70.57. The Dow is down 273 points at 52,298. With this look at your markets, I'm Kaylin Lair on TFN, the Farm Net.
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0: Here's a look at your forecast. Highs level off around 86 today under partly cloudy skies. Partly cloudy skies again tonight. Lows dip down to about 75. Sunshine mixed with clouds at times tomorrow. Chance of thunderstorms. Highs level off around 91. Temps a bit above average Wednesday and Thursday with highs in the upper 80s. Chance of rain showers Wednesday. Slight chance for storms on Thursday. I'm staff meteorologist Paul Trombley. Right now, 70.
1: December corn up 2 1/4 at 5:32 1/2. March up 2 1/4 at 5:47 3/4. May up 2 1/4 at 5:55 1/4. November soybeans up 10 1/4 at 13:06 3/4. January up 10 1/2 at 13:22 1/2. March up 11 at 13:29 3/4. December Chicago wheat down 4 1/2 at 7:20 3/4. March down 3 1/4 at 7:38. July down 1/2 at 7:45 1/4. October live cattle up 132 at 221. December up 120 at 223.42. October feeder cattle up 360 at 336.10. November up 372 at 331.90. January up 340 at 324.10. October lean hogs down 162 at 79.90. The Dow is down 201 points at 52,371. With this look at your markets, I'm Kaylin Lair on TFN The Farm Net.
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0: I'm Gianna Gelosi. After years of explosive growth, the four biggest AI companies now say they want to pump the brakes and put safety first.
1: White House tech advisor David Sacks is saying to companies, well, start by managing your products. He wrote on X, I don't see what you see in the lab. If the unreleased models are scary enough that you think you should slow down, I support your decision to be responsible, but stop pretending you need someone else's permission.
0: Fox's Alexandria Hoff, Iran-backed militants trying to take over another oil shipping channel.
2: They are attacking Saudi Arabia, Saudi infrastructure, Saudi oil pipelines, Saudi shipping, and they are gaining territory all along this key strait. If they get that, it could be a real logjam. So far, Yemen forces, the government forces, have been unable to dislodge these Houthi fighters.
0: That is Fox's Steve Harrigan. Now, diesel hit a record high this morning of $6.23 per gallon. 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
4: A preliminary hearing has been scheduled for a Moberly man who is accused of murder. According to a probable cause statement, Christopher Jerome Biley is accused of shooting 57-year-old Cheryl Gravett in the back of the head on August 23rd in Moberly. Gravett was pronounced deceased after being taken to an area hospital. A warrant was served on August 28th for Biley's arrest after area video surveillance placed him near the scene at the time of the incident, and his appearance matched the descriptions given by witnesses. During a bond review hearing, which was scheduled for September 8th, Biley waived his bond review as well as a 30-day preliminary hearing. A preliminary hearing is now scheduled for 1:30 this afternoon in a Randolph County courtroom. A Jefferson City man was arrested by the Jefferson City Police Department on Friday, September 11th. According to the Cole County Sheriff's Office, 26-year-old Dylan James Russell Hathcock was taken into custody for alleged second-degree domestic assault. At the time of the story, a probable cause statement has not yet been released to online court documents. Hathcock is being held in Cole County Jail without bond. Four teens were injured in a Boone County accident on Friday, September 11th. According to a Missouri State Highway Patrol report, a 16-year-old Harrisburg juvenile was driving a Chevrolet Impala on Route J at West Drain Road around 11:06 p.m. She lost control of the vehicle, traveled off the roadway, overturned, and four of the five occupants were ejected. A 15-year-old juvenile of Harrisburg, as well as an 18-year-old Sturgeon male, were minorly injured. The driver and a 16-year-old Sturgeon male were seriously injured. All four were transported by ambulance to University Hospital for treatment. 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Kirksville Parks and Recreation, along with local geocachers, invite the public to celebrate Worldwide Cleanup Day with Catch In, Trash Out on Saturday, September 19th. According to a release, volunteers and outdoor enthusiasts, along with local geocachers, will get together to remove trash from local parks, starting with Hazel Creek Lake. Anyone wishing to attend may meet at the South Boat Ramp parking lot at 9 a.m. Spur Pond cleanup will commence at 1:30 p.m. Attendees are invited to join in a friendly competition to see who collects the most trash, largest piece of trash, and the most unique trash at either location. Again, it will all take place at 9 a.m. Saturday, September 19th at Hazel Creek Lake South Boat Ramp parking lot. For news at CentralMoInfo.com, I'm Stephanie Shannon.
5: Here's a look at your forecast. Highs level out for out to 86.

0: today under partly cloudy skies. Partly cloudy skies again tonight. Lows dip down to about 75. Sunshine mixed with clouds at times. Tomorrow, chance of thunderstorms. Highs level off around 91. Temps a bit above average. Wednesday and Thursday with highs in the upper 80s. Chance of rain showers. Wednesday, slight chance for storms on Thursday. I'm Staff Meteorologist Paul Trombley. Right now, 72.
1: December corn unchanged at 5:30 and a quarter. March unchanged at 5:45 and a half. May up a quarter at 5:53 and a quarter. November soybeans up 9 3/4 at 13.06 and a quarter. January up 9 3/4 at 13.21 and 3/4. March up 10 1/2 at 13.29 and a quarter. December Chicago wheat down 6 3/4 at 7.18 and a half. March down 5 1/2 at 7.35 and 3/4. July down 3 1/2 at 7.42 and a quarter. October live cattle up 2.20 at 221.87. December up 2.37 at 224.60. October up 4.20 at 336.70. November up 4.05 at 332.22. January up 357 at 324.27. October lean hogs down 202 at 79.50. And the Dow is down 77 points at 52,495. With this look at your markets, I'm Kaylin Lair on TFN, the Farm Net.
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0: Hi, this is Ann at Dr. Bordson's office, and Dr. Dan has had the office staff so busy we were unable to plant gardens this year. 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

0: Here's a look at your forecast. Highs level off around 86
1: today
0: under partly cloudy skies. Partly cloudy skies again tonight. Lows dip down to about 75. Sunshine mixed with clouds at times tomorrow. Chance of thunderstorms. Highs level off around 91. Temps a bit above average Wednesday and Thursday with highs in the upper 80s. Chance of rain showers Wednesday. Slight chance for storms on Thursday. I'm staff meteorologist Paul Trombley. Right now, 72.
2: December corn up 2.5 at 532¾. March up 2¼ at 547¾. May up 2¼ at 555¼. November soybeans up 12 at 1308½. January up 12¼ at 1324¼. March up 12¾ at 1331½. December Chicago wheat down 4¾ at 720½. March down 3½ at 737¾. July down 1/4 at 745½. October live cattle up 262 at 222.30. December up 287 at 225.10. October feeder cattle up 447 at 336.97. November up 407 at 332.25. January up 345 at 324.15. October lean hogs down 207 at 79.45, and the Dow is down 56 points at 52,517. With this look at your markets, I'm Kaylin Lair on TFN, the Farm Net.
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0: Vice President Vance addressing AI doomers on a campaign swing to Olathe, Kansas.
1: But it's something that we're concerned by, but we want to make sure that we actually regulate smartly and we're thoughtful about the risk here. So there are obviously risks to AI. There are some benefits to AI.
0: Four AI leaders agree we should pace the frontier. The price of diesel up to $6.23 a gallon, says AAA. The president calls on Ukraine to stop hitting Russian diesel oil refineries, while the Iran-backed Houthis threatens Saudi Arabia's oil pipeline. Interior Secretary Burgum at the G20 Energy Summit in Houston tells Fox we've got options.
2: Venezuelan crude flowing now, today, you know, to the Gulf of America coast refineries. It's just, let's remember, 9 months ago, that Venezuelan oil was flowing to China.
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4: On Friday, a Calio man was injured in a one-vehicle accident in Carroll County. The accident occurred at 745 on State Route M, just north of County Road 200. According to the Missouri State Highway Patrol, a tractor-trailer truck driven by a 52-year-old Calio man ran off the right side of the road. The driver then overcorrected and the truck overturned. He suffered serious injuries and was taken to Hedrick Medical Center in Chillicothe for treatment. The driver wasn't wearing a seatbelt at the time of the accident. Missouri Secretary of State Denny Hoskins is facing a lawsuit. Five voters from St. Louis City and St. Louis County are suing Hoskins for $80 million over his handling of a ballot measure that challenged the 2025 congressional map. According to the lawsuit, the plaintiffs are seeking between $100 and $500 for each of the 162,000 Missouri voters who signed a measure to have the 2025 map put to public vote. A motorcyclist is dead following a crash in Independence. Police say a motorcyclist lost control on I-70 near Sterling Avenue on Saturday night and was thrown from the bike before being struck by several oncoming vehicles. The victim was pronounced dead at the scene. 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The first full Sunday of the NFL season kicked off with a bang. The Lions managed to deny the Saints' game-winning two-point conversion attempt to win 31-30 in overtime. Meanwhile, the Bears topped the Panthers 59-37 in a high-scoring contest. The Bills rallied to beat the Texans 36-31, and Derrick Henry moved into third place on the NFL's career touchdown list in the Ravens' 41-23 win over the Colts. Elsewhere, the Vikings scored 29 unanswered points in their 39-22 win over the Packers. The night wrapped up with the Giants beating the Cowboys 28-20 on Sunday Night Football. Week 1 closes with the Chiefs hosting the Broncos on Monday Night Football. Prepare to get scared on the square as Halloween Town returns to downtown Kirksville on Saturday, October 31st. Join Kirksville Parks and Recreation, Main Street Kirksville, and many community partners for a haunting time from 6 p.m. to 8 p.m. Halloween Town is an interactive trick-or-treating event with all of the fun at one location. 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
5: Here's a look at your forecast. Sunshine mixed with clouds at times this afternoon with daytime highs approaching 86. Partly cloudy skies again tonight. Lows dip down to about 75. Sunshine mixed with clouds at times tomorrow. Chance of thunderstorms. Daytime highs approaching 91. Temperatures a bit above average Wednesday and Thursday with highs in the upper 80s. Chance for showers Wednesday. Slight chance for storms on Thursday. I'm staff meteorologist Paul Trombley. Currently, it's 75 degrees.
6: Let's take a look at the cash cattle market report. Last week, northern dressed cattle traded at mostly $3.50, which is $5 to $6 higher than the previous week's weighted average. And although southern live cattle didn't trade until very late in the day, southern cattle were marked at mostly $2.26, which is $3 to $4 higher than the previous week's weighted average. But given that the week's trade in the south was so late, it will be imperative to note today's USDA reports to see where the week's weighted average fell officially and to see exactly how many cattle sold. Over on the mercantile Teal October live cattle up 257 at 222.25.

0: December up 295 at 225.17. October feeder cattle up 475 at 337.25. November up 427 at 332.45. And January up 355 at 324.25. Let's take a look at the cash hog marker report. The Eastern Corn Belt is unavailable due to confidentiality. The Western Corn Belt is at 84.61. Iowa Minnesota is unavailable due to confidentiality. The national cash hog average is at 83.83, with an average range of 80 to 86. Over on the mercantile, October lean hogs down 225 at 79.27, December down 260 at 70.10, and February down 232 at 72.87. Taking a look at the grain futures on the Chicago Board of Trade, December corn up 2 1/4 at 532 1/2, March up 1 3/4 at 547 1/4, May up 2 at 555, November soybeans up 9 at 1305 1/2, January up 9 1/4 at 1321 1/4, March up 10 at 1328 3/4, December Chicago wheat down 3 3/4 at 721 1/2, March down 2 3/4 at 738 1/2, July down 1 at 744 3/4. The Dow is up 3 points at 52,576. With this look at your markets, I'm Kaylin Lair on TFN, the Farm Net.
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0: Here's a look at your forecast. Sunshine mixed with clouds at times this afternoon, with daytime highs approaching 86. Partly cloudy skies again tonight. Lows dip down to about 75. Sunshine mixed with clouds at times tomorrow. Chance of thunderstorms. Daytime highs approaching 91. Temperatures a bit above average Wednesday and Thursday, with highs in the upper 80s. Chance for showers Wednesday. Slight chance for storms on Thursday. I'm staff meteorologist Paul Trombley. Currently 77.
1: Let's take a look at the cash cattle market report. Last week, northern dressed cattle traded at mostly $3.50, which is $5 to $6 higher than the previous week's weighted average. And although southern live cattle didn't trade until very late in the day, southern cattle were marked at mostly $2.26, which is $3 to $4 higher than the previous week's weighted average. But given that the week's trade in the south was so late, it will be imperative to note today's USDA reports to see where the week's weighted average fell officially and to see exactly how many cattle sold. Over on the mercantile, October live cattle up 257 at 222.25, December up 295 at 225.17, October feeder cattle up 475 at 337.25, November up 427 at 332.45, and January up 355 at 324.25. Let's take a look at the cash hog market report. The Eastern Corn Belt is unavailable due to confidentiality. The Western Corn Belt is at 84.61. Iowa, Minnesota is unavailable due to confidentiality. The national cash hog average is at 83.83, with an average range of 80 to 86. Over on the mercantile, October lean hogs down 217 at 79.35, December down 242 at 70.27, and February down 227 at 72.92. Taking a look at the grain futures on the Chicago Board of Trade, December corn up 1 at 531 and a quarter, March up 1 at 546 and a half, May up 1 at 554. November soybeans up 5 at 1301 and a half, January up 5 and a quarter at 1317 and a quarter, March up 6 and a quarter at 1325. December Chicago wheat down 5 and 3 quarters at 719 and a half, March down 4 and 3 quarters at 736 and a half, July down 2 and 3 quarters at 743. The Dow is down 73 points at 52,500. With this look at your markets, I'm Kaylin Lair on TFN, the Farm Net.
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play a sad song on a tiny violin for the man at the bar confessing his sins.

0: News. I'm Therese Crowley. President Trump posting the failing nation of Iran wants to make a deal quickly and badly. I will determine whether or not the USA will choose to engage. The price of diesel up to $6.23 a gallon, says AAA, while the Iran-backed Houthis threaten Saudi Arabia's oil transport. President Trump tells AI doomers, I'm not downplaying, but it's going to be more good than bad. Vice President Vance says the key is regulation.
1: We obviously have a lot of folks on both sides of the aisle with a strong opinion, but any regulatory regime, you'd like ideally Congress and the White House to agree on it so that we actually are able to make it stick and so that we actually get some real consensus behind it.
0: Costumer to the stars, the legendary Bob Mackie has died, age 87, known as the Sultan of Sequins for dressing the greats from Diana Ross to Cher and Carol Burnett to Elton John. 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

0: prior to being struck by the semi. Hundreds of residents are without electricity after an outage in Lebanon, Missouri. Officials say a utility pole broke and caught fire on Sunday behind Twin Oaks. Nearly 800 homes and businesses were impacted by the outage, and crews had to make temporary modifications to the electrical system to restore service to impacted customers. The first full Sunday of the NFL season kicked off with a bang. The Lions managed to deny the Saints' game-winning two-point conversion attempt to win 31-30 in overtime. Meanwhile, the Bears topped the Panthers 59-37 in a high-scoring contest. The Bills rallied to beat the Texans 36-31, and Derrick Henry moved into third place on the NFL's career touchdown list in the Ravens' 41-23 win over the Colts. Elsewhere, the Vikings scored 29 unanswered points in their 39-22 win over the Packers. The night wrapped up with the Giants beating the Cowboys 28-20 on Sunday Night Football. Week 1 closes with the Chiefs hosting the Broncos on Monday Night Football. 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A man is dead following a shooting in Kansas City. The police were called to a home on North McGee Street yesterday afternoon and found a man dead from gunshot wounds. A person of interest was detained for questioning, and the deadly shooting is under investigation. One of Kirksville's staple annual downtown events that drew 9,000 visitors and 122 booths of art last year is this weekend. The Kirksville Arts Association presents the Red Barn Arts and Crafts Festival, a gathering of creatives that offers art, awards, food, and entertainment for the whole family. The festival, which has been going on since 1974, is promoted as a chance to promote community's interest in the arts and crafts and give recognition to artists and crafters. The Red Barn Festival is happening September 19th from 9 a.m. to 4 p.m. in downtown Kirksville, 215 South Franklin Street. For news at CentralMoInfo.com, I'm Elena Doctorian.
1: Here's a look at your forecast. Highs level off around 86 this afternoon under mainly clear skies. Lows level off around 75 tonight, partly cloudy skies. Sunshine mixed with clouds at times tomorrow. Chance of thunderstorms. High temperatures reach up to 91. Temperatures a bit above average Wednesday and Thursday with highs in the upper 80s. Chance of rain showers Wednesday. Slight chance of thunderstorms on Thursday. I'm staff meteorologist Paul Trombley. Right now, 79.
2: December corn up 1 1/4 at 531 1/2. March up 1 1/4 at 546 3/4. May up 1 1/4 at 554 1/4. November soybeans up 6 at 1302 1/2. January up 6 1/4 at 1318 1/4. March up 7 1/4 at 1326. December Chicago wheat down 4 1/2 at 720 3/4. March down 3 1/4 at 738. July down 2 at 743 3/4. October live cattle up 285 at 222.52. December up 307 at 225.30. October feeder cattle up 527 at 337.77. November up 475 at 332.92. January up 387 at 324.57. October lean hogs down 195 at 79.57. And the Dow is down 123 points at 52,449. With this look at your markets, I'm Kayla Mayer on TFN, the Farm Net.
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1: Here's a look at your forecast. Highs level off around 86 this afternoon under mainly clear skies. Lows level off around 75 tonight, partly cloudy skies. Sunshine mixed with clouds at times tomorrow. Chance of thunderstorms. High temperatures reach up to 91. Temperatures a bit above average Wednesday and Thursday with highs in the upper 80s. Chance of rain showers Wednesday. Slight chance of thunderstorms on Thursday. I'm staff meteorologist Paul Trombley. Currently, it's 81 degrees.
2: Let's take a look at your closings at our report. December corn up 3 at 533 and a quarter. March up 2 and a half at 548. May up 2 and a quarter at 555 and a quarter. November soybeans up 7 and 3 quarters at 1304 and a quarter. January up 8 and a quarter at 1320 and a quarter. March up 9 and a quarter at 1328. December Chicago wheat down 3 and a quarter at 722. March down 2 at 739 and a quarter. July down a half at 745 and a quarter. October live cattle up 257 at 222.25. December up 292 at 225.15. February up 230.

0: at 226.30. October feeder cattle up 5.35 at 337.85. November up 4.60 at 332.77. October lean hogs down 192 at 79.60. And the Dow is down 122 points at 52,450. With this look at your closing settlement report, I'm Kayla Mayer on TFN The Farm Net.
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0: John Saucier, Vice President J.D. Vance, announcing in Kansas City, Missouri today, the Trump administration is banning more than 800,000 people from getting support from the federal government. The vice president says these bans are tied to fraudulent small business loans from the federal government during the pandemic.
1: If you screwed the American taxpayer, the federal government is now going to say you're cut off, no more, you shouldn't be applying anymore, and if you do apply, you're no longer able to get those benefits.
0: New York City is leading a lawsuit against the administration over a new rule that would allow the government to deny green cards to immigrants using government-funded programs. New York Attorney General Letitia James cited similar legal action taken under the first Trump administration.
2: When the first Trump administration dramatically expanded the public charge rule, New York challenged it in court. We won, and we intend to win again.
0: The new rule would take effect Friday. 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
4: This past Sunday, a driver was seriously injured in a crash in Sheraton County. At 11:53 a.m., a 2021 Honda Pioneer was traveling west on U.S. Highway 24, 1 mile east of Brunswick. The side-by-side is reported to have struck a Sheraton County Sheriff's Department patrol vehicle multiple times before overcorrecting and running off the south side of the road. The 82-year-old male operating the side-by-side was not wearing a seatbelt and was ejected when the vehicle overturned off the side of the road. The Honda was totaled, and the man was transported by MU3 to University Hospital in Columbia for treatment of his severe injuries. A Sedalia man involved in a 2025 shooting in downtown Springfield has been sentenced in federal court. U.S. District Judge Megan Blair Benton handed 25-year-old Kencorey Grant Jr. an 8-year sentence in federal prison for illegally possessing a stolen semi-automatic pistol during the incident. Grant Jr. had previous felony convictions for first-degree harassment, second-degree assault, unlawful use of a weapon, and unlawful possession of a firearm. On July 20th of 2025, Grant Jr. and a companion got into an altercation in downtown Springfield with another man. Guns were drawn, resulting in both Grant Jr. and his companion getting shot. He pled guilty in the case on February 23rd of this year. The first full Sunday of the NFL season kicked off with a bang. The Lions managed to deny the Saints' game-winning two-point conversion attempt to win 31-30 in overtime. Meanwhile, the Bears topped the Panthers 59-37 in a high-scoring contest. The Bills rallied to beat the Texans 30-

0: took place in Allen, Missouri, which is now a part of Moberly. This is a child-friendly reenactment featuring youth actors from the 4th Street Theater. Train rides are $3 a person, and riders age 12 and under will receive a special chocolate coin while supplies last. The experience will run from 1 p.m. to 4:15 p.m. at 200 North Clark Street in Moberly. 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
2: Here's a look at your forecast. Mainly clear skies this afternoon with daytime highs approaching 86. Mainly clear skies again tonight. Lows dip down to about 75. Chance for storms tomorrow. Daytime highs approaching 91. A mix of clouds and sun. Temperatures a bit above average Wednesday and Thursday with highs in the upper 80s. Chance for showers Wednesday. Slight chance for storms on Thursday. I'm staff meteorologist Paul Trombley. Right now, 84.
3: Let's take a look at your closing Saturday report. December corn up 3 at 533 and a quarter. March up 2 and a half at 548. May up 2 and a quarter at 555 and a quarter. November soybeans up 7 and 3 quarters at 1304 and a quarter. January up 8 and a quarter at 1320 and a quarter. March up 9 and a quarter at 1328. December Chicago wheat down 3 and a quarter at 722. March down 2 at 739 and a quarter. July down a half at 745 and a quarter. October live cattle up 257 at 222.25. December up 292 at 225.15. February up 230 at 226.30. October feeder cattle up 535 at 337.85. November up 460 at 332.77. October lean hogs down 192 at 79.60. And the Dow is down 122 points at 52,450. With this look at your closing settlement report, I'm Kayla Lair on TFN, the Farm Net.
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0: Here's a look at your forecast. Mainly clear skies this afternoon with daytime highs approaching 86. Mainly clear skies again tonight. Lows dip down to about 75. Chance for storms tomorrow. Daytime highs approaching 91. A mix of clouds and sun. Temperatures a bit above average Wednesday and Thursday with highs in the upper 80s. Chance for showers Wednesday. Slight chance for storms on Thursday. I'm Staff Meteorologist Paul Trombley. Right now, it's 84 degrees.
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0: Hi, this is Ann at Dr. Bortson's office, and Dr. Dan has had the office staff so busy we were unable to plant gardens this year. 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

0: News. I'm Paul Stevens. There are more concerns across the U.S. about the growth and possible dangers surrounding artificial intelligence. Vice President J.D. Vance saying the administration is listening.
1: But it's something that we're concerned by, but we want to make sure that we actually regulate smartly and we're thoughtful about the risk here. So there are obviously risks to AI. There are some benefits to AI.
0: The Trump White House announcing that it's banning more than 800,000 people accused of getting fraudulent small business loans during the COVID-19 pandemic from getting any further support from the feds.
2: We know who you are. We will claw back the money, and where warranted, we will refer you to law enforcement so that you can face the jail time that you deserve.
0: Small Business Administration Administrator Kelly Loeffler earlier today in Kansas City. 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
4: On Friday, a Calio man was injured in a one-vehicle accident in Carroll County. The accident occurred at 745 on State Route M, just north of County Road 200. According to the Missouri State Highway Patrol, a tractor-trailer truck driven by a 52-year-old Calio man ran off the right side of the road. The driver then overcorrected and the truck overturned. He suffered serious injuries and was taken to Hedrick Medical Center in Chillicothe for treatment. The driver wasn't wearing a seatbelt at the time of the accident. Missouri Secretary of State Denny Hoskins is facing a lawsuit. Five voters from St. Louis City and St. Louis County are suing Hoskins for $80 million over his handling of a ballot measure that challenged the 2025 congressional map. According to the lawsuit, the plaintiffs are seeking between $100 and $500 for each of the 162,000 Missouri voters who signed a measure to have the 2025 map put to public vote. A motorcyclist is dead following a crash in Independence. Police say a motorcyclist lost control on I-70 near Sterling Avenue on Saturday night and was thrown from the bike before being struck by several oncoming vehicles. The victim was pronounced dead at the scene. 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The first full Sunday of the NFL season kicked off with a bang. The Lions managed to deny the Saints' game-winning two-point conversion attempt to win 31-30 in overtime. Meanwhile, the Bears topped the Panthers 59-37 in a high-scoring contest. The Bills rallied to beat the Texans 36-31, and Derrick Henry moved into third place on the NFL's career touchdown list in the Ravens' 41-23 win over the Colts. Elsewhere, the Vikings scored 29 unanswered points in their 39-22 win over the Packers. The night wrapped up with the Giants beating the Cowboys 28

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2: Here's a look at your forecast. Ample sunshine expected this afternoon with highs around 87. Tonight, lows level off around 76. Chance of thunderstorms tomorrow. Daytime highs approaching 91. Sunshine mixed with clouds at times. Temps above average Wednesday and Thursday with highs in the upper 80s. Storms both days. Taking a look at the extended forecast, 87 Friday, 83 Saturday, and 78 on Sunday. I'm Staff Meteorologist Paul Trombley. Currently 84.
3: Let's take a look at your closing Saturn report. December corn up 3 at 533 and a quarter, March up 2.5 at 548, May up 2 and a quarter at 555 and a quarter. November soybeans up 7 and 3 quarters at 1304 and a quarter, January up 8 and a quarter at 1320 and a quarter, March up 9 and a quarter at 1328. December Chicago wheat down 3 and a quarter at 722, March down 2 at 739 and a quarter, July down a half at 745 and a quarter. October live cattle up 257 at 222.25, December up 292 at 225.15, February up 230 at 226.30. October feeder cattle up 535 at 337.85, November up 460 at 332.77, October lean hogs down 192 at 79.60, and the Dow is down 122 points at 52,450. With this look at your closing settlement report, I'm Kaylin Lair on TFN, the Farm Net.
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1: Here's a look at your forecast. Ample sunshine expected this afternoon with highs around 87. Tonight, lows level off around 76. Chance of thunderstorms tomorrow. Daytime highs approaching 91. Sunshine mixed with clouds at times. Temps above average Wednesday and Thursday with highs in the upper 80s. Storms both days. Taking a look at the extended forecast, 87 Friday, 83 Saturday, and 78 on Sunday. I'm staff meteorologist Paul Trombley. Currently 88.
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0: News. I'm John Saucier. The trade war between the United States and Canada is ramping up. Vice President J.D. Vance claims the tariff war will help Americans.
1: This is going to lead to a place that's much better for American workers. I think, frankly, much better for Canadian workers, too. But they've got to be more fair.
0: The United States setting 50% tariffs on a range of Canadian goods after trade talks collapsed last month. That led to Canada setting retaliatory tariffs on American goods. The Trump administration says they're banning more than 800,000 people accused of getting fraudulent small business loans during the pandemic from getting further support from the federal government. Attorney General Todd Blanche says there have also been a number of arrests made over the last 2 months.
2: So far, we've charged over 80 individuals tied to this theft of $245 million.
0: Many Democrats have accused the Trump administration of finding excuses to slash federal funding to Democrat-led states. 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
4: A pedestrian is dead after being struck by a tractor-trailer on I-70 in Missouri. The Missouri State Highway Patrol says a 42-year-old Liberty man was struck after stepping onto the roadway on Saturday morning in Saline County. The man died at the scene and the driver of the semi was not injured. Authorities say the Liberty man had been involved in another crash prior to being struck by the semi. Hundreds of residents are without electricity after an outage in Lebanon, Missouri. Officials say a utility pole broke and caught fire on Sunday behind Twin Oaks. Nearly 800 homes and businesses were impacted by the outage, and crews had to make temporary modifications to the electrical system to restore service to impacted customers. The first full Sunday of the NFL season kicked off with a bang. The Lions managed to deny the Saints' game-winning two-point conversion attempt to win 31-30 in overtime. Meanwhile, the Bears' top

0: with the Chiefs hosting the Broncos on Monday Night Football. 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A man is dead following a shooting in Kansas City. The police were called to a home on North McGee Street yesterday afternoon and found a man dead from gunshot wounds. A person of interest was detained for questioning, and the deadly shooting is under investigation. One of Kirksville's staple annual downtown events that drew 9,000 visitors and 122 booths of art last year is this weekend. The Kirksville Arts Association presents the Red Barn Arts and Crafts Festival, a gathering of creatives that offers art, awards, food, and entertainment for the whole family. The festival, which has been going on since 1974, is promoted as a chance to promote community's interest in the arts and crafts and give recognition to artists and crafters. The Red Barn Festival is happening September 19th from 9 a.m. to 4 p.m. in downtown Kirksville, 215 South Franklin Street. For news at CentralMoInfo.com, I'm Elena Doctorian.
1: Here's a look at your forecast. Sunny skies this afternoon with daytime highs approaching 88. Mainly clear skies tonight, lows level off around 76. A mix of clouds and sun tomorrow, chance of thunderstorms, highs level off around 91. Chance of thunderstorms Wednesday and Thursday, 89, Wednesday, 87, Thursday. Looking at the long range, 87, Friday, 83, Saturday, and 78 on Sunday. I'm staff meteorologist Kara Foster. Currently, it's 88 degrees.
2: Let's take a look at your closings at our report. December corn up 3 at 533 and a quarter, March up 2 and a half at 548, May up 2 and a quarter at 555 and a quarter, November soybeans up 7 and 3 quarters at 1304 and a quarter, January up 8 and a quarter at 1320 and a quarter, March up 9 and a quarter at 1328. December Chicago wheat down 3 and a quarter at 722, March down 2 at 739 and a quarter, July down a half at 745 and a quarter. October live cattle up 257 at 222.25, December up 292 at 225.15, February up 230 at 226.30. October feeder cattle up 535 at 337.85, November up 460 at 332.77, October lean hogs down 192 at 79.60, and the Dow is down 122 points at 52,450. With this look at your closing settlement report, I'm Kaylin Lair on TFN, the Farm Net.
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2: Here's a look at your forecast. Sunny skies this afternoon with daytime highs approaching 88. Mainly clear skies tonight, lows level off around 76. A mix of clouds and sun tomorrow, chance of thunderstorms, highs level off around 91. Chance of thunderstorms Wednesday and Thursday, 89, Wednesday, 87, Thursday. Looking at the long range, 87, Friday, 83, Saturday, and 78 on Sunday. I'm staff meteorologist Kara Foster. Right now, it's 88 degrees.
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0: News. I'm John Saucier. The trade war between the United States and Canada is ramping up. Vice President J.D. Vance claims the tariff war will help Americans.
1: This is going to lead to a place that's much better for American workers. I think, frankly, much better for Canadian workers, too. But they've got to be more fair.
0: The United States setting 50% tariffs on a range of Canadian goods after trade talks collapsed last month. That led to Canada setting retaliatory tariffs on American goods. The Trump administration says they're banning more than 800,000 people accused of getting fraudulent small business loans during the pandemic from getting further support from the federal government. Attorney General Todd Blanche says there have also been a number of arrests made over the last 2 months.
2: So far, we've charged over 80 individuals tied to this theft of $245 million.
0: Many Democrats have accused the Trump administration of finding excuses to slash federal funding to Democrat-led states. 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
4: This past Sunday, a driver was seriously injured in a crash in Sheraton County. At 11:53 a.m., a 2021 Honda Pioneer was traveling west on U.S. Highway 24, 1 mile east of Brunswick. The side-by-side is reported to have struck a Sheraton County Sheriff's Department patrol vehicle multiple times before overcorrecting and running off the south side of the road. The 82-year-old male operating the side-by-side was not wearing a seatbelt and was ejected when the vehicle overturned off the side of the road. The Honda was totaled, and the man was transported by MU3 to University Hospital in Columbia for treatment of his severe injuries. A Sedalia man involved in a 2025 shooting in downtown Springfield has been sentenced in federal court. U.S. District Judge Megan Blair Benton handed 25-year-old Kencorey Grant Jr. an 8-year sentence in federal prison for illegally possessing a stolen semi-automatic pistol during the incident. Grant Jr. had previous felony convictions for first-degree harassment, second-degree assault, unlawful use of a weapon, and unlawful possession of a firearm. On July 20th of 2025, Grant Jr. and a companion got into an altercation in downtown Springfield with another man. Guns were drawn, resulting in both Grant Jr. and his companion getting shot. He pled guilty in the case on February 23rd of this year. The first full Sunday of the NFL season kicked off with a bang. The Lions managed to deny the Saints' game-winning two-point conversion attempt to win 31-30 in overtime. Meanwhile, the Bears topped the Panthers 59-37 in a high-scoring contest. The Bills rallied to beat the Texans 36-31, and Derrick Henry moved into third place on the NFL's career touchdown list in the Ravens' 41-23 win over the Colts. Elsewhere, the Vikings scored 29 unanswered points in their 39-22 win over the Packers. The night wrapped up with the Giants beating the Cowboys 28-20 on Sunday Night Football. Week 1 closes with the Chiefs hosting the Broncos on Monday Night Football. 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
6: Here's a look at your forecast. Sunny skies this afternoon with daytime highs approaching 88. Mainly clear skies tonight, lows level off around 76. A mix of clouds and sun tomorrow, chance of thunderstorms, highs level off around 91. Chance of thunderstorms Wednesday and Thursday, 89. Wednesday, 87. Thursday. Looking at the long range, 87 Friday, 83 Saturday, and 78 on Sunday. I'm staff meteorologist Kara Foster. Right now, it's 88 degrees.
7: Let's take a look at your closing Saturn report. December corn up 3 at 533 and a quarter, March up 2.5 at 548.

0: and the Dow was down 122 points at 52,450. With this look at your closing settlement report, I'm Kayla Lair on TFN The Farm Net.
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1: Here's a look at your forecast. Sunny skies this afternoon with daytime highs approaching 88. Mainly clear skies tonight, lows level off around 76. A mix of clouds and sun tomorrow, chance of thunderstorms, highs level off around 91. Chance of thunderstorms Wednesday and Thursday, 89, Wednesday, 87, Thursday. Looking at the long range, 87, Friday, 83, Saturday, and 78 on Sunday. I'm staff meteorologist Kara Foster. Right now, it's 88 degrees.
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0: Let's take a look at what's happening. 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A certified therapy dog will be visiting the library with their handlers to be read to by children in the kindergarten through fifth grade age range. That will be the third Monday of every month from 6 p.m. to 7 p.m. at the Moberly Library. The next Reading to Rover meeting is coming up September 21st. 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

0: From the first pitch to the final out, this is your home for Cardinals baseball in North Central Missouri. Superstation Cress.
1: Just a couple more home series left for the Cardinals here in this 2026 campaign, and tonight they welcome in the San Francisco Giants for a three-game series. Welcome in. It was a fun weekend for the Cardinals. The 06 stuff on Friday, Yachty and Albert, along with Bill Schardell, being inducted into the Cardinals Hall of Fame on Saturday. A good win yesterday, and now we are into the final handful of games here at home, as I mentioned, and also into the final couple weeks of the regular season. As mentioned yesterday, the Cardinals, they are able to complete a series win against the Chicago White Sox as they come up with the win yesterday. And with that, we'll go ahead and listen into today's replay and relive every moment of yesterday's contest.
2: The 1-2 pitch. Murakami strikes out swinging. The first strikeout for McGreevy.
3: The pitch to Doyle is swung on and missed. And a strikeout. That's number two for Michael McGreevy. 3-2 pitch is swung on and missed. Struck him out with a changeup. Three strikeouts for McGreevy. Swing and a miss. And the sinker down and away. And Murakami strikes out for the second time. That's four strikeouts for McGreevy.
2: Rivera puts down an outside target. The pitch is swung on and missed. Came back with a sweeper to strike out Bydraw. McGreevy with the pitch. Doyle grounds it to the shortstop. Win. Kicks second. Throws to first. Double play. Six unassisted on Folsom. Montgomery 6-3 on Doyle. A swing and a ground ball to Burleson. He's coming home. And in a rundown, it's Antonacci. Herrera with the ball to Gorman, who runs him down and tags him as Antonacci falls on the grass halfway between third and home. The Cardinals are able to cut off that run for the moment. A swing, and that ball is hit down the right field line. There's the first hit. Taking the turn at first, Church will stop after a wide turn, making the right fielder Peters make a quick throw to the infield. Nathan Church has a 12-game hitting streak. Wynn whacks it. Ace hit left field. Just getting the ball over his counterpart, Colson Montgomery. Back-to-back singles by Church and Wynn, and the line is moving. A swing and a ground ball to Colson off his glove. It rolls into short center field, and everybody's safe. That extends the inning to Alec Burleson, one of the top RBI men in Major League Baseball. The 2-2 pitch, here it comes. Burleson hits it to right field. That's going to get down and go to the wall. As it rolls toward the corner, it's cut off just shy of the wall by Peters. As the Cardinals are going to get three runs out of it. Church, Wynn, and Herrera all cross the plate on the clutch two-out double by Burleson, who is up to 109 runs batted in, and the Cardinals have grabbed the lead just like that in the sixth inning.
3: Next pitch is a swing and a miss. He struck him out. Bad swing there by Mydrop. He was fooled by that. And that's the first strikeout for Graceffo. 0-2 pitch is swung on and missed. He struck him out. Good inning for Graceffo. Ground out, strikeout, strikeout.
2: Vargas in third. Peterson second. Mydrop in first. The 2-2 pitch with two outs. Popped up. Medium center field. There's Church. He's under it. He has it for a Redbird winner.
1: That was a Cardinals win yesterday. They end up taking 2 of 3. They could have potentially swept the White Sox, and now they match up against the Giants team, who they got swept by in San Francisco last week, and they lost 3 games all by a single run. The pitching matchup, it's a repeat matchup. Quinn Matthews and Landon Roop. Matthews comes in 1-3, 4.11 ERA. Roop 9-13, and ERA at 4. When these two teams did match up against each other, again, just a week or so ago on September 8th, that was last Tuesday, Matthews ended up going 6 innings, a career high, 2 runs on 5 hits, 4 strikeouts, 2 walks, where Roop went 6 innings as well, gave up just 2 hits with 2 strikeouts, 4 walks. That was a game the Cardinals lost by a 2-1 score. We'll take a break. When we come back, we'll hear from Cardinals manager Oliver Marmol. That's up next on Ameren Total Access on the Cardinals Radio Network, powered by Graybar.
4: Here's a look at your forecast. Sunny skies this afternoon with daytime highs approaching 88. Mainly clear skies tonight, lows level off around 76. A mix of clouds and sun. Tomorrow, chance of thunderstorms. Highs level off around 91. Chance of thunderstorms Wednesday and Thursday, 89. Wednesday, 87. Thursday. Looking at the long range, 87 Friday, 83 Saturday, and 78 on Sunday. I'm staff meteorologist Kara Foster. Right now, it's 88 degrees.
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0: for Oliver Marmol. Good way to end the homestand with the game against the Chicago White Sox. Now we move on to the San Francisco Giants, a team we just saw.
1: Yeah, we just saw these guys. They took three from us, all, I believe, one-run ball games. We played well. There's some things that didn't go our way where we didn't play well and gave up the lead. But looking forward to this series. Obviously, the one against Chicago. That one game in the middle there that cost us with two strikes and two outs, but we were still able to win the series.
0: What do you say about your ball club? Because you guys are in virtually every game, win or lose, compared to some teams who are just getting crushed right about now. What does it say about your ball club?
1: Yeah, I think it speaks to the identity and the culture that we have here at the moment and what we're building towards. I just had the guys look this up as far as how many one-run ball games, two-run ball games, or games within three runs that we played this year, and it's up there with the most this organization has played in the last 20 years. We're in a lot of one-run ball games. I think we're up to like 50 or 53, which is every night really tough. Zero room for error, and it's a couple things. Good for our group to be in that many games because we're not supposed to. That's just reality, and it's also a really good environment to train under where you don't have room for error. And if you do make a mistake, it costs you the game and that hurts. So I love that environment for our guys, but we're up there in playing the most amount of those type of games over the last 20 years.
0: You know, I wonder how many games you had this year where you had the tying run or winning run at the plate in the ninth inning.
1: Yeah, even the games we lose and those games that fall within three runs fit into that where I think we're close to the 99 mark. So we've only played 150, right? So it's almost every game feels like that's the case.
0: Kyle Leahy, I know you're trying to reduce his workload at this point, but man, he shows up and he gives you everything he has for the time he's in there.
1: Yeah, he's done a nice job. And I mean, it stinks that you can't just run him out there for six, seven innings and see what he's capable of doing. But based on his workload and what he's done in the previous years, it's the right thing for him and making sure he's healthy for this upcoming year. But he's done a nice job. And that fits into some of the bullpen guys over the next couple of weeks that we'll see that we just, man, we've taxed them. We've built them up, and they'll be ready to continue to build on that workload, but we need to stay away from some back-to-backs with guys moving forward and just give them opportunity to the Motts and Winquist of the world and some of the other guys that haven't thrown as much.
0: And also, it gives them a chance to feel it, this situation, especially the higher the leverage is going to be for them to understand, okay, this is what I need to be able to do next year.
1: Yeah, not just jumping in games when we're down three or four, but there's going to be certain games where they have to pitch where we're up two and keeping the lead and just knowing what that feels like and being able to navigate a lineup under that style of pressure is a good learning environment for them for sure.
0: On the health front, JJ, how's his progress?
1: Yeah, we're continuing to make progress and take swings and do all baseball activities, so we'll monitor it day to day and then make decisions as we continue to get further into this week.
0: All right, new leadoff man in the order this evening.
1: Yeah, with no Fermin and Torres, who have bounced back and forth, righty lefty in that spot. We got Saggy leading off, Herrera, DH, and Brilson at first, Walker and right, Bernal catching, Baez in left, Gorman at third, Wynn at short, and Church in center field.
0: All right, the payback begins tonight.
1: All right, let's do it.
2: Fellas, thank you so much for that. 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

0: We'll tell you what's going on across the Cardinals minor league system, including the AA playoffs getting underway tomorrow, and Springfield's involved in that. We'll tell you all about that coming up in just a moment here on the Cardinals Radio Network, powered by Graybar.
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the Cardinals and the Giants tonight. Welcome back in. It's Amber Total Access across the Cardinals Radio Network. Looking at what's going on through the minor league system. First off, congratulations going out to Springfield Cardinals catcher Raniel Rodriguez. He has been named the Texas League Player of the Week. He hit 524 last week with three home runs and 21 total bases across five games. He led the league in average and also led the league in OPS. The youngest player in the league had his third four-hit game of the season on September 9th, and he finished the regular season with a 29-game on-base and an eight-game hit streak. But the season, the regular season, might be over. The season not over for the AA Springfield Cardinals. They open up their playoffs tomorrow in Springfield when they are going to take on Tulsa. Game one will be in Springfield. They'll take Wednesday off, and then they'll travel to Tulsa for game two on Thursday, game three, if needed, on Friday. If they win that best of three series, they would go on to the Texas League Championship Series. The Memphis Redbirds begin their final week of the regular season. They open up a series tomorrow at Nashville, a six-game series, and then they are going to open up the postseason a week from tomorrow as well. So both Springfield and Memphis in the playoffs and hoping for deep runs.

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0: We're inside the ballpark at Busch Stadium in St. Louis, where the Cardinals are going to take on the San Francisco Giants for the next three. Along with the voice of the Cardinals, John Rooney and Ricky Horton, I'm Mike Claiborne, and we had a good day yesterday at the ballpark. This San Francisco bunch, we kind of owe them something, don't we?
1: There's no doubt about that. They did not take it easy on us in San Francisco. They're kind of a...

0: spring training.
1: Yeah.
0: And now they'll be getting people ready. Well, this is how they're going to have them finish the season, to take some of the edge off the other pitchers who have thrown more than they've ever thrown.
1: Still trying to win, but
0: that's
1: you have to protect some guys.
0: You have to look at some other options, because you're not going to have a strong Riley O'Brien. He hasn't been at peak performance, neither has Soriano. At times, Stanek has looked really, really good, but he's pitched a lot this year, so we'll see how all that works out as we have less than 2 weeks to go.
2: And we have just a few minutes to go before we have Cardinal baseball coming your way here at the ballpark. Come on down. It's going to be a great night weather-wise, and we'll see the Giants for the first time in St. Louis in 2026. So if you have nothing going, come on down and visit with us tonight here at the ballpark. For the voice of the Cardinals, John Rooney and Ricky Horton, I'm Mike Claiborne, and yes, we are inside the ballpark in St. Louis.
3: 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Well, the voice of the Springfield Cardinals, Jason Schwartz, he's actually in the house tonight. He's here at Busch Stadium, and he got the chance to talk with Mike Claiborne. You'll hear that conversation coming up in just a moment on Amherst Total Access here on the Cardinals Radio Network, powered by Graybar.
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0: ballpark Cardinals and the San Francisco Giants are going to get it on in just a bit, but we're going to talk a little minor league baseball with Jason Schwartz. He's the voice of the Springfield Cardinals, who are going to postseason again. Now, they're the reigning and defending champions in AA. And, Jason, we look at the numbers. You see these guys every day. I'm told that this is a pretty loaded team the Cardinals have in Springfield.
1: Yeah, well, first of all, thanks for having me on. Appreciate it. Absolutely, yeah. You said it, we're the defending champs, got a good chance to go back-to-back. You know, this is a very different team than last year's team was. Last year's team had Weatherholt, Baez, Bernal. But this team's a little bit younger this year, but just loaded with talent. It might be one of the deepest minor league teams I've ever seen in any organization. You know, the lineup is full of guys who are performing really well. Pitching staff's nasty. Almost set the Texas League record for strikeouts in a season. Fell just short. So it's really good. Really fun. Right.
0: So we know about Baez and Rodriguez, and we'll get to them in a minute. But tell me about the pitching there.
1: Yeah, well, Liam Doyle, last year's first-round pick, fifth overall, struggled kind of to find consistency at the start of the season. Since the start of the second half, he's been the best pitcher in the league, leads the league in ERA. I think he gave up like 10 earned runs over his last 11 starts of the season. Tanner Franklin, who is also out of Tennessee, third round last year, 72nd overall. He got called up right around August 1st, from Peoria, and just as nasty, and the pitching has been really, really good.
0: Baez and Rodriguez, that's all we hear about. One's a catcher, one's a shortstop. I don't know whether you noticed, we have a catcher and we have a shortstop. What makes them special? Because they may have to make a position change at some point.
1: Well, one thing I've noticed is you guys have a lot of guys, who are really talented at all the positions. So Jesus Baez, I started watching him when he got called up in June, and I'm like, where did this guy come from? And I know he came over in a trade from the Mets, but he is a special talent. Like, he's got a flair and a way he plays the game that's really exciting, really fun to watch. And then Raniel Rodriguez is 19 years old. He just won the Texas League batting title. Finished with a .328 average. Today was named Texas League Player of the Week for the third time in the last 8 weeks. So that bat, he's played a little bit at first, and obviously he'll DH from time to time. That bat's going to find its way into the lineup.
0: All right, so you guys in postseason starts tomorrow against the Dodger organization.
1: Yeah, we're playing Tulsa in game one tomorrow, and then series shifts to Tulsa for games two and three. It's only a three-game series. Both teams are extremely talented, so it's one of those toss-ups. Anything can happen in a three-game series.
0: So how is it that you guys won the division, right?
1: We won the second half. So they won the first half. So they finished with the league's best record. They won 88 games. We came on real strong after a slow start, and we won the second half. So you got first half champs, second half champs, two really good organizations, a lot of talent. It's going to be fun.
0: All right, well, I'm counting on you to bring it home.
1: Yeah, hey, I brought it home last year, and I called some good ones in the playoffs. So I'll do my part, that's for sure.
0: All right, well, more importantly, have fun with it.
1: Always. Nothing like playoff baseball.
0: He's Jason Schwartz. I'm Mike Claiborne. Cardinal baseball coming up in just a bit on the Cardinals Radio Network, powered by Graybar.
2: World class at Shriner Children's.